0: Hey, Evansville, 3560.
1: 3560.
0: Reference that beyond the lookout. Are you able to confirm if the vehicle was stolen, entered in as stolen? I contacted Lawrence County officer and he wasn't aware if it was stolen or not.
1: 3560, standby.
2: Evansville, when I ran it, it came back stolen.
1: Okay.
0: 60's clear. Is it returned to a Lawrenceville City Municipality vehicle?
2: Returns to a 98 red Chevrolet to the city of Lawrenceville. 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
3: Medic 3.
0: The 1700, I'm going to attempt to locate the vehicle.
1: 3560, just 1043, Knox County. Dispatch advised at Lawrence County, Illinois, advised that they're not requesting anyone stop or hold the vehicle at this time. They're just requesting officers observe.

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0: 61K, 60. 35-4, if, until we're otherwise notified, if you see that vehicle, you take the appropriate enforcement action until it's removed from NCIC, if that's what they're wanting to do.
1: 60's clear.
0: Clear. Back of Lawrence County, so if we can get some clearer facts on it.

0: 554-3560, just 1043, reference the attempt to locate the stolen vehicle out of Lawrence County, Illinois. Lawrence County, Illinois dispatch advised that the plate on the vehicle is the M. Mary 109072 out of Illinois, M 109072. I have also entered the correct VIN number that matches the stolen vehicle. Lawrence County dispatch advised if located, they do want the vehicle stopped. Reference, it has been entered in as stolen.
1: Five, four, clear.

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1: 61K, go ahead.
0: Just confirming the plate in the car is the plate that's on the vehicle.
1: 61K, Lawrence County, Illinois, advise plate on vehicles M. Mary 109072.
0: Clear, I checked fog, I've not got any hits on it.
1: 35-61.

0: County Unit Dispatch.
1: Go ahead.
0: Have a TX speak to a father. His juvenile daughter received an ad on Snapchat from someone who used to date her mother and has been convicted and would be monitored by Lisa.
1: He's been devastated. I'll get him the phone.

0: Dispatch 6.
1: Go ahead.
0: I spoke to the attorney who saw TX with her. Is there an insurance adjuster that I'm supposed to speak with?
1: Affirmative. I put you on it. He advised if he wasn't at the office, go ahead and just leave a voicemail with the information, and he'll reach back out.
0: Clear.

0: Yeah, this is Alpha 561K.
1: About 61K.
0: Leo, I found a vehicle on flock. I've got a 28 when you're

0: it's attached to a Chevrolet that year that Illinois buys, though.
1: Okay. 61K, that's confirmation on the truck.

0: Customs. Well, that location was 6th Street and Executive Boulevard in Vincennes at 1936, state time.
1: 3561, state.
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0: Evansville 3531.
1: 531.
0: You can have me that card. I'm going to be en route to that area as well. Also, might notify Knox County to see if they can send a bolt out to their units, that vehicle.
1: 3531.

0: This is Sharif. I left a message. We'll be tonight.
1: Okay.
2: Three, 1944 hours.
1: Six, one case.

0: Evansville, 3561K.
1: I-61K.
0: You might contact Lawrenceville with the plate that's on that vehicle. It comes back to a subject that lives in the city.
1: 3561K.
2: Hey, Evansville 3560, is Norris County aware of the 20 as well?
1: Affirmative. I did contact their central dispatch. I advised them if I had any further updates, I'd advise over MMA1.

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1: 3561K.
0: Judging from flock, he went back and forth from Illinois to Vincennes multiple times today.
1: Thirty-five sixty-one K.

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1: 14.
0: I-64. Eastbound. 28th through Wisconsin, I believe. Victor Edward Nora, 3965. DEN 3965. Check through North Carolina. Silver Buick. It's an Equinox, actually.

0: 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I got a 27 through North Carolina.
1: Go ahead.
0: 0000 329-7-6-7-0-3. Repeating, 4 0s, 329-7-6-7-0-3.
1: Very clear.

0: 3560, I'll be 10-6, that's in the area. 1043, I did get confirmation on that vehicle.
1: 3560.

0: Evans, the 35-4. Did you get information from Lawrenceville or Lawrence County if you knew who the driver was?
1: 35-4 negative. They advised it's going to be a white male with dark hair.

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0: Apple.
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0: 352.
2: Third and Brummett, 751, Edward Frank Union, 751, Edward Frank Union, be on a silver Lexus.

Are you guys still getting hits on it on Flock? Negative. Last one was at 1944. I'd say he's parked somewhere in the city.

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1: 16, go ahead.
0: Made contact with the father, and I also made contact with our registry officer. I put a significant amount of information in the notes. I'm going to be 10-8 for now. I did pull a case number on that. You'll have to clear me off if you would, please.
1: I was reading through your notes when you keyed up, so you 10-8.

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0: Saw a box truck, stand by for plate. 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

0: believe it's a Michigan plate. 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I can't make out the first couple letters. Maybe Boy Edward 48087. B48087.
1: Clear Michigan tag on a box truck.
0: Different. Boy Edward 48087.

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0: Michigan, W. William 452-465-603-318.

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1: Yeah.
0: You signal 8 over here by Ollie's.
1: Affirmative, I'm about to turn on Kimmel Road now.

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0: Through Michigan. 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

0: 14, single lady name and date, valid chauffeur license to a Charles Smith out of Monroe, Michigan.
1: Clear.

caller was advising she believes this is going to be a male and a female couple behind the church there in Illinois and Stormont. She is unable to see them, so could not advise appearance or anything. She did believe it sounded verbal.

0: strength.
1: Hey, 5-2, dispatch.
2: Yours.
1: 307 West Gibson, 307 West Gibson received a call from the male resident advised his wife was, quote, being a handful, mostly verbal disagreement at this point. They are separated, but requested you respond.
2: Clear.
1: 352, will you start south until we get an update on that?
0: Yes, I'll move.
2: Dispatch, you did say they were separated and it was only verbal, correct?
1: Hey, firm. I'm trying to get 27s and just check for any histories on them. He said they were separated.
3: Six and 14, second 37. Dispatch copies the way they should. Caller believes they were behind the church on the corner of Illinois and Stormont.
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1: Go ahead.
0: X-ray Zebra Charles 862. X-ray Zebra Charles 862. I'm not sure if either one of those would return to a caller, possibly, if you have a name even.
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0: If you got a unit available, I've got a call of a verbal can between neighbors, been their trailer court. Animal services is supposedly on the way over from trapped cats.

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1: 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She has several medications she takes. Son was not sure what they were for. She is conscious, but somewhat disoriented. KSV 373-2160.
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0: Dispatch, Medic 2, we have a route. 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

Medic 4. This is not a call, information only. Need you to be aware. Medic 2 is en route to possible cardiac issue. I'll advise on scene. Please be prepared. KSB 373-2119.

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3: Medic 3, Patoka Township Fire, respond 4009 West 75 South for possible heart attack. Patoka Township, Medic 3, 4009 West 75 South, 59-year-old male, recently had stents put in, but they believe he's possibly having another heart attack. Family members are on scene, advised conscious and breathing, but chest pain. 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
0: We're clear. 352, were you clear on that update?
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0: 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Leave me on the call so I can have some notes, please.
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0: 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Speak with Candace. Can you reference a reckless driving incident that occurred in the trailer park? She'd like to speak to officers. This caller was driving recklessly through and then exited to the south in Silver Chevy, Colorado. 28 to the notes.
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0: 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Can you see if fire can bring out a device to check and see if they can identify if that's the case?
1: Clear 15.

0: 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Owensville Fire, signal 8203 North Bittner Street. Have law enforcement in the area advising there's a smell of natural gas. 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
0: US 41, 50 South. 28 is Gabby Crest. 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
2: City, just information. If the gentleman you were dealing with is wearing a gray tank top, a baseball cap, and pushing a bike, he just scared the daylights out of a mom and son walking home at the intersection of Indiana and Seminary and went down an alley.

0: The kid was terrified. Mom was sobbing. I advised I let officers know, but that I was pretty sure they'd already talked to him. So, he didn't want to wait to talk to an officer and continued on his way.
1: But I did see a male pushing a bicycle a block and a half away from where the incident took place right after we left.
0: Probably him.
1: I'll head back over that way. I'm past some wings right now.
0: Okay, good.
2: Okay.

0: I'll be 10A for my DCS call. Dispatch 5512. Where do you want me going? 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
1: Head back down there, Indiana Seminary. We reference a male pushing a bicycle that's apparently contaminating other passerbys.
0: You're up.

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0: 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Unable to give you beginning mileage at this moment.
2: Four was in the area.
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1: Jonesville Fire.
0: Monkey's trailer car.
1: 19.
2: It says 1043, I'm at Monroe and Prince. Three bicyclists going north. They're 10-2 with a father and a kid.
0: I'll be coming south down Seminary off of Broadway. Check.
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0: Fuyo northbound, 600 south, 20th Cigar Trust, David George, John, 127, DJG, check DJJ, 127, Toyota, Sienna.
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0: 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We'll be en route with one patient to Good Samaritan Hospital. Beginning mileage 64618.
1: I'm clear. If he's not wearing a gray tank top, it definitely wasn't him.
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3: First subject, first name, Alex, Adam Lincoln, Edward X-ray, middle initial, L. Lincoln. Last name, Weister, Lincoln, Edward, Ida, Sam, Tom, Edward, Robert, date of birth, 11-11-1995, advised I'm ready for second.
1: Cut.
3: Other involved party, first name, Jerry, J. John, E. Edward, Robert, Robert, Ida, middle initial, L. Lincoln, last name, Burkhart, boy, Union Robert King, Henry Adam Robert Tom, date of birth 10-4-1982, advised when I was third.
1: Copy.
3: Alright,
4: same traffic.
3: Middle initial, R. Robert, Nicole Spelling, Nora Ida, Charles Ocean Lincoln Edward, last name Leper, Lincoln Edward, Paul Edward Robert, date of birth 11-30-1984, Animal Services Control Officer.
1: Sir, correct me, that's really

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0: 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E. Edward, K-King, and Mary on a white Dodge SUV. Will be Prince and State.

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0: We were able to copy 38, but there was additional. It was broken.
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0: D. David, J. John, B. Boy, 976, on a white, older Toyota Camry, will be Main Street, stand by for cross.
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Also having issues with blood pressure and blood sugar is low. Female 34, heart palpitations, chest pain at 204 South Hart Street. 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
1: 14, guys.
0: 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The other toddler appears okay. That subject's 14, and the parents are only going to be gone for a couple hours. I believe they only left an hour ago.

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1: 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Two, five, two, signal 37.
0: 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Speaking of the subject now.

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2: 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I have 2016 Ford Fusion 1 F Frank T Tom Z Zebra F Frank 1725 W William and Nora B Boy 45856. Shows expired 526.
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0: We've arrived, good Sam. 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

3560 Evansville. That VIN is returning on a black Ford F-150 1998. It's showing the registration has expired as of 5/11 of this year.

0: 252-14. Can you have your units?
1: I don't think so. We're going out fast.
2: Indiana Bridge Flight 384, D. Charlie, Union, Carl Robert, on a Ford SUV. Will be Broadway and

0: 23, what was your cross section, Broadway and what?
1: 8th Street, here at the old car wash.
0: Do I have any of you in the Fort Branch area? Got a 911 caller advising. There's a vehicle following him. It's got approximately 5 people in it, and they're attempting to fight him.
2: Fortunes and Ralph from Princeton. Princeton as well.
1: I'll be tonight.
0: No. 23, you have the RO.
1: Negative, it wasn't the RO. That was the reason for the stop.
0: Ah, okay, I'm with you.

0: Sharpies and a Ford Taurus tanning color. And the vehicle following him is a smaller vehicle, possibly a Mustang.
1: Clear. Do you have a location right now?

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0: keep him on the phone and let us know when he sees us.
1: Okay. I'm clear. He's going northbound on 41. He advised he just passed Casey's.
0: And the vehicle's still behind him.
1: Hey, from.
0: Clear. Passing with Rain Chill now, dispatch.

0: I said, you know, having flash timing. Say that might have been him. But I see him.
1: Balls at this time and are just needing as much assistance with emergencies and influx calls as they can. I advised that you're en route, however they were unable to remain on the phone very long.
2: I'm clear.
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2: Click.
0: Frank Edward William. Toyota Passenger.
4: I got Frank Edward William. You got covered on the first half.
5: 401.
4: I'm clear. Do you want RP to continue or do you want him to stop as well?
5: Let him stand for 450 south is best.

0: 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Do you have a specific address or call that I need to head to? I'm passing Toyota now.
1: 3560, that's a negative this time. I will work on trying to figure out where you would be needed.
0: Clear.

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1: Go ahead.
0: Last name Spindler, Sam Paul, Ida, Lincoln, Nora. Check. Sam Paul, Ida, Nora, David, Lincoln, Edward, Robert. First name Aiden, Adam, Young, David, Edward, Nora. No initial T, stand by for a date. Date's going to be 3/25/2009, March 25th of 09.

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0: 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Evans, 35-4, 1042.
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0: Dispatch, I have two names, date of birth, one ready.
1: Okay.
0: First name be Lucian, Lincoln, Union, Charles, Ida, Adam, Nora, middle initial D, David, last name West, common spelling. September 21, 2009, advise when ready for a second.
1: Yeah, a second.
0: First name Tanner, common spelling. Middle initial T, Tom. Last name Bruce, common spelling. 0731 2007. 0731 2007.

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1: J. John, J. King, B-Boy, 368, on a white, I believe it's a Toyota pickup truck, will be Maine and Clark. Correction, it's going to be a Nissan pickup.

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Be eastbound on Broadway, just to the east of Copers. 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

subject is valid on driver's license. It is 1043. He does have a couple incidents with signal 60 and officer safety. Okay. 19, do you need me at the

0: 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Yeah, I'm clear on your traffic. I lost service. I'll continue northbound and stand by.
1: 35-67 clear. I'll advise as soon as I have more information, whenever they're needed.

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1: 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David Zebra Sam 941.

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0: Nice, man.
1: This information, that's going to be the vehicle involved in the reckless driving incident. Sandy Acres at the end of seconds.
0: Clear.

0: Can I have ETX dispatch in reference to a call from Posey County?
1: We're clear. Central team, everybody's separated. I guess there were some woods that happened at Lafayette Park, and tensions were high. But everybody's separated since we right now.

0: That must be nice.
1: Indeed.
0: Six, 14. Can we give you TX, please?

0: Evet. Thank you. Can I have you call dispatch, please?
1: Thank you, sir.

to East Gibson Fire. Need you to stage in the area of 10598 East 350 South. 10598 East 350 South. In reference to a suicidal subject. Again, stage at this time. KSB 373 2256.

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3: 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I meant to grab it, we got called away.
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I haven't been running a siren. 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

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Need you to simulate 637 South 2nd Avenue, apartment 107. 637 South 2nd Avenue, apartment 107, in reference to a female that doesn't feel well. She would like to go to the hospital. KSP 373-2301.

0: Dispatch 16, 14 be in the area. I see lights up here, 14.
1: That's the safety.
0: Clear.
2: Okay, 14, I'm clear in there.
1: Did it update a ping or anything?
2: We are calling AT&T back. Apparently they would only give them one ping since it was out of their county.
1: Yeah, that makes sense.

0: 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What was that address again?
1: 10598 East 350 South. 10598 East 350 South.

23. Signal 27. Yeah, 20. 2nd Avenue, McCarty Road. Stand by for 28. It's going to be on a white Honda.

0: Go ahead.
1: I may or may not have given you the wrong address. It's going to be 637 South 2nd Avenue, apartment 107. As you go into the wrong area.
0: Okay, hit me with that one more time. 637
1: South 2nd Avenue, apartment 107. I super apologize. There's a lot of calls happening. Clear. All the phones now. Getting another ping.
2: This guy's 23. I'll be sent a verbal warning for speed.
1: She's on TX with AT&T.
0: Avenue in Prince.
1: Hey, firm. Again, I'm so sorry.
0: No worries.

0: Medic 5, engine 1. 5. Whenever you come off of 2nd Avenue into the apartment complex, we're going to be on the back side of the first set of apartments. Copy that, engine 1. Measure East, St. Patrick County.
1: Time 12.
2: But
3: I know you guys are busy, but whenever you're freed up, can you try and call Animal Services and see if they can pick up an aggressive dog? 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The family's dog has also killed a puppy. They're worried to have it around kids. They want someone to pick it up.
2: Clear. Can you give me the 20 of where the animal's going to be located?
3: East Glendale.
2: Clear. I'll go and check.

0: second, I can't play that.
1: Clear. I'm coming over 69 right now. Where do you want me? The affordable is not coming through over here.
2: Can you stage it, Denny's, of course?
1: Paper. I do have the drone.
2: 10-4.

0: County units dispatched.
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0: Can you TX dispatch 1411?
1: Just go to Ops 2. It's

This is 6, just give me a call. Make two dispatch. Deputies passed us, said there was nothing at this location. They were going back to the lake area to see if they could see something.

0: 13 we're going 10-8. Last team, Lagodi.
1: 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You're clear to disregard. Ping is coming from Lagodi now.
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1: Negative.
0: You're clear, disregard. It is now pinging in Lavoti.
1: Two-star will be in Rabak Station. We won't need a report number.
0: Lost. I'm clear. Thank you.

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0: It's my CAD. Obviously, I didn't release any, but can you point a case reckless driving? Give me a 27 reply for the Jessica Adams subject.

0: Jacksonville 3560, been 1024, cite and release for reckless driving and speed. You can close the CAD whenever you get the information.
1: 3560.

0: D. Edwards, IIDF, 1238, on the black passenger car. Will be Maine and Clark.
1: Medic 3, dispatch.
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1: Medic 3, I believe I have you guys up for next transfer.
2: We've taken the only transfer today.
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1: Central, you'll need to tone them out.
0: I'm clear. I just didn't know if they were still driving. They're not sure if we didn't hear that they were at quarters.
1: I believe they cleared and all that earlier.

send you this signal, like Deacon Skips in ER, reference to a non-emergent transfer going to Henderson, 47-year-old male, IV, again, non-emergent, KSP 373, 2332.

0: 18, dispatch.
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0: It's going to be either Illinois, D. Edward, W. William, 99202, on a gray Toyota van, possibly SUV. We're going to be Broadway, Copers.

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0: 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Is this the one over closer to Hillcrest, the two-story building?
1: I believe so. It looks like on the satellite image.

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Need you to signal it out at Toyota. Going to be lot 4. There's escort waiting. In reference to a team member having a seizure, they advise the subject is unconscious at this time. Again, going to be lot 4 out at Toyota. KA 6373, midnight 16.

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0: 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RP's advising there's a male subject yelling and screaming and banging things.
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0: to dispatch, Medic 5.
1: Medic 5, good.
0: Medic 5 has arrived at St. Vincent's, Evansville. Ending mileage is going to be 374.4.
1: Nah, what?

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1: Good.
0: There should be another subject. I believe it's going to be him. He was yelling at his dog. We'll be tonight.
1: Clear. I've got to speak to an officer call. Subject wanting to report a semi that he worked on earlier today that's not in good condition to be on the road.

Before you show thriving Deaconess Henderson, ending miles 553.

0: 3560.
1: So you referenced the US 41 criminal at St. I did not receive the 27 AAA.
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1: Medic 5, go ahead.
0: Medic 5 is clear St. Vincent's. We're en route back to county.

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0: All right, added some notes. I gave the reporting party contact information for the Evansville State Police Post so that he can contact DOT. We'll be tight.

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1: Go ahead.
0: 41 southbound, 350 north, stand by for 28.

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1: Good.
0: 41 northbound, 700 north, and left for 28.

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Dispatch 23, signal 27. Yeah. Illinois plate 392216 B boy. It's gonna be on the black SUV. We're gonna be Brumfield and Hall.

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0: 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Showing expired as of July 2025.
1: I'm clear. I'll be 727 that vehicle. 64, 325 left.

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0: Going to be through Illinois. 3055100. B-boy. On an older white Chevy pickup. We'll be pulling in the Hucks.

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1: Good.
0: 41 northbound, 800 south, same buffer 28.

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0: come spec on a 2024 Subaru Blue color, showing expired as of 3/25 to a carpenter subject to Mount Carmel.
1: We're in the construction right now. I'll be 27 that vehicle shortly. All of us.

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0: D. David, F. Frank, K. King, 157 on a white Kia. We'll be out of South Main, just south of Alabama.
1: Number.

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0: 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Evansville 3560, 10.2.
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Princeton Fire needs to designate the waters 1020 West Vine, going to be on the west side, reference to a 65-year-old male, possible GI bleed, and 1020 West Vine, KA 3373, 5959.

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1: Go ahead.
0: Ruby southbound 41, 1025 south, just in front of Tri-State. Gonna be on a maroon Chevy SUV. Stand by for 28.

0: 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I got a 28 wing ready.
1: Go ahead.
0: It's going to be through Indiana. C. Charlie, G. George, 5584.
1: And what's the type code?
0: It's got a ribbon on it. I'm unsure. Extremely dark plate cover.

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0: Clear. 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
2: Stand by. Tom King, 894, Mary and Charles King.
0: Clear. Thirty-five sixty-three.

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2: County units, be on the lookout, southbound I-69 from State Road 168, silver Hyundai Sonata swerving all over the road, possible plate 119CWZ is found, make your own pace, KSB 373 at 640.

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1: Nobody's in the residence. Second story, second floor smoke detector was activated. There's no fire, there's no issue. Alarm has been reset. Engine 1 is going to be available.

call parking in Sanford County. Eastbound on 64 from HMO Marker to Greenbelt. My rack has two semis on the shoulder. Eastbound 64 from the HMO Marker. So Sanford County at 654.

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responding on a 61-year-old male. 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He's having low oxygen and not claiming he's not having cold sweats.

Evansville 356, have a 1027 through Indiana. 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If you can justify status.

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1: 35-4.
0: 64 eastbound at the 10. Got a semi that appears to be have a brake on fire. I think he's got it out this time. Let me see what we need. He'll be out at that location.
1: 35-4.

0: have fire en route to this. 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Into the trailer plate. Jackie K. King, 0, John, 0, 5, 0. Kentucky K, 0, J, 0, 5, 0, Kentucky.
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1: 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It does appear that it's out. 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
0: You can show me out with 35-4. Truck's kind of stopped on a corner. I'll be assisting with early warning.
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2: Back on, thank you. I'll be back. Claire, is that you or me?

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He switched back over before he went by you. But

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0: Leo, I have stacked cards now. If you can close that traffic stop card out with a warning, I'll be back out with that original 1046.
1: 35-6.

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0: 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I've got equipment issues.
1: 3535.

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0: You can show me 10-8 in that detail. 4 is going to stand by. Just double check on the driver, make sure he's 10-2. He should be cleared shortly.
1: 35-6.

0: Evans, a 35-4.
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0: He's clearly not on fire anymore. He's got somebody coming for him. He's well off the roadway with triangles out. I'll tell him I'll be out here all day. I can check on him later.
1: Good. 35-4.

Dispatch 5510, 1027, my name and date for the notes when you're ready. Got a chance. Fallon, F-A-L-O-N, middle initial in Nora, last name Wright, W-R-I-G-H-T, date of birth 6/29.

0: Naval City Unit, friend. Can I get your signal? 500 West Warnock, Lot B-Boy 16. 500 West Warnock, Lot B-Boy 16. Reference to disturbance. City workers trying to shut their water off and male subjects trying to cause issue.
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0: 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I also have one male J3 in custody being route.
1: Alright, thank you.

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0: I'll figure it out. I'll be out with an MA just outbound, just out the post. I'll find your plate number here in just a minute.
1: $35.35.

0: 35. That plate number is going to be Indiana 541 Edward Union Boy. 541 Edward Union Boy. One of the passengers, just on the side of the road, they were getting sick. They're back in the car. They're going to be on their way. Be 10-24 today.
1: 35.

4. Seven 40 West Washington Street Road in Marilla for a 73-year-old female. Possible stroke. This is a tri-level call. 3740 West Washington Street Road in Marilla. EMS Palmero Fire Medic 4. Time of call 0953 hours.

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1: I
0: drove up on a 2-vehicle 1050. It's going to be PD only. US 41 just north of the post. I got a car.
1: 35-6.
0: I believe they've contacted 911. If you can get a hold of Central Dispatch in Vandenberg, if they have somebody in route, they can disregard.
1: 35-6, I did just get off the phone with them.
0: Clear, you can advise them, I can take it.
1: 35-6.

0: 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This is going to be a minor PD only. Both vehicles are going to be drivable. 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
1: 35-6.

Paddock 3, Patoka Township, 825 East 350 South, diversity of UTEC, high blood pressure. 825 East 350 South, diversity of UTEC, high blood pressure issues. KSB 373 at 10:05.

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In reference to a extrication, female is stuck in a shock tower of a vehicle, has her arm stuck to the elbow in a shock tower of a vehicle, needing assistance in getting the arm out. The 1197 West 1000 South, reference an extrication. 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

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It's going to be 1414 West Broadway Street, 1414 West Broadway. All they could advise was a female was having a reaction to a drug that she took prior to coming in. Could not tell me what it was, but she was having slurred speech and was panicking. KSB 373, 1033.

Opstock, Four Branch Fire, 1197 West, 1000 South, 1197 West, 1000 South. In reference to an altercation, female has got her arm stuck in a shock tower of a vehicle up to the elbow, 1197 West, 1000 South. In reference to an altercation, requested reference a female with her arm stuck in a shock tower. KSB 373 at 1032.

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1: You get a fat 851. She's free from the truck.
2: 851. Clear, hop, stop, fire. 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
2: Fort Branch fire in reference to the run, 1197 West 1000 South. You can disregard any further. Female is free from the vehicle. Reference the run to 1197 West 1000 South. You can disregard any further. KSP 373 at 1042.

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0: Evansville, Atlantic 539, possible plate for that trailer. Illinois 977405. This is Sam Tom.
1: Illinois on that.

0: 9539, that does return through Illinois on a black 2024 Barlow trailer to Eagle Supply out of Fairfield, Illinois. It is signal 80. It looks like the VIN is... It looks like the VIN is the same. I'm not sure why it didn't return through Illinois by VIN.
1: Clear, thank you.

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好的，那个电话不是Road rage involving a gun, 5-3 northbound 41 from Boonville to Harmony and Juniper County. WYGMC SUV, plate 466. David Zebra Boy. All turns out white terrain. Just happy heading out of Terre Haute. She was last seen about 4 minutes ago going to hit police post.The vehicle is the high school. Just talk to Debbie. It's located. Stop and get there. Stop the story. 1233.

dispatch 5528. Indiana 466, David Zebra Boy. Can you see where that RO is from?

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1: Dispatch, medic 2.
2: Medic 2.
1: Medic 2, be back in the county, but we'll be headed to Princeton for a detail.
2: Copy, medic 2.

that vehicle was involved in a road rage incident in Vandenberg County. Pulled a weapon on a driver. Pulled the northbound on 41. I'm going to be on 41.

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That'll be the one in custody. Or detained at this time. Correction, detained.

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0: Here, Davis, David Adam Victor Ida, Sam Industries. Model is going to be a P380. It's a 380 auto caliber. Serial number A. Adam P. Paul 467636. 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
1: Hey, do you have traffic?
0: Yeah, did you have traffic?
1: Someone gave 10 a PD accident, 3400 East 400 North. The only traffic we had.

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0: 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She just GX back in, advised subject may be struck. Disregard.
1: 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Let me check this up.

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1: Go ahead, it's the 3297.
0: Confirm.
1: Clarity, I should have called you back. We found it 14 tech last night.
0: I'm clear.

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1: Affirmative 14 tagged it about 3:40 yesterday afternoon.
0: Clear, there's no stickers on it showing it's been tagged?
1: Clear, they've probably ripped them off. That's what she's mad about, is having it towed. She doesn't think it should be towed. We'll have 14 contact her when he comes on this afternoon at 3.
0: I'm clear. You can show me 10-8 then.

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0: County units be on the lookout around southbound U.S. 41 in front of the pilot. A semi-truck leaking fluid all over the roadway. Caller advised it has a red cab, southbound 41 from the pilot. If found, make your own case, KSB 373 at 1357.
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0: We've won the American Family Insurance off of Maine. Indian took plate, Tom King, 468, Ocean Lord David, on a telegram.
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0: 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I believe it expired in 25, but if you can check for current on file.

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0: County units dispatched for a 1050 TD. It's going to be on 400 North, just west of 350 East. 400 North, 350 East. Caller was County Highway. Advised there's a red Mitsubishi in the ditch that tore up pretty badly. There's another vehicle on the roadway waving people past, and he thought they should be checked.
1: Dispatch 10, I just worked that accident. They're waiting on their tow truck, and they're out of the roadway. They are 10-2.
0: 10-4. I didn't see it when I got here. Shift changed. Thanks for clarifying. We'll clear it out.

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0: Reference the car I have open. It's a black SUV, 1046. He's got not only a flat tire, he's got some damage. Can you check with Vandenberg County and Warrick County and make sure that they don't have a pending hit and run? I'm southbound. Subject bought the vehicle in Jeffersonville. Possibility that something happened further back in Vandenberg or Warwick.
1: 352.
2: Player 16.

0: to Evansville, 1043. Vandenberg County and Warrick County advise they don't have any reports of black SUV involved in hit and run.
1: Clear, thanks. I'll be standing by with subject for a little bit.
0: 5-2.

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0: Has anybody checked on this 1046 vehicle at LaGrange Hill, black Ford pickup truck, southbound lane?

0: I'm looking back through the last calls. I don't see it mentioned.
1: Claire, I'll be out with it here. I'll give you 1028 here just shortly.

0: not sure the plate stayed here just yet, dispatch, but it's 5202, small Adam, small Edward. It's possibly a specialty plate through Kentucky.
1: Ten four.

0: County and as dispatch.
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0: At 1050 PD, car versus deer at 350 East, just north of 450 South. They are off the roadway.
1: Clear. 16 is clear. They en route from 350 South and 41.

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0: Is Animal Services still in Hops? Not looking for this dog. I'm out with the dog.
1: What's your location? I'll call and see if they're still in the area.
0: Just tell them to come to the corner of Weber and Gibson, the 100 West Gibson Street, or check 100 Weber Street to be the address. The dog's laying in the side yard.
1: Clear, I'll give him a call.
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0: ITX Animal Control, Animal Services, left them a voicemail. I'll let you know if I hear back from them.
1: Okay, clear. This dog appears to be sick and hot. I'd like them to come get it. They're supposedly driving around Hopstead looking for it somewhere.
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1: 16.
0: You contact County Highway. Deer's here. I pulled it out of the roadway. Also have a 1028 ready.
1: Oh, it's 28.
0: Charles Boy, 253.

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1: 16.
0: Vehicle's incapacitated. Per owner request, can you contact Solis? He's wanting it towed to his residence. It's a F-150, and it's got front end damage with the bumper making contact with the front driver side tire, making it immovable.
1: I'm clear on Beatles.
0: Solis dispatch.

0: 253, dispatch.
1: Go ahead.
0: We got a report of a male sitting on the side of the road attempting to flag people down. It's going to be on State Road 64, just east of Oakland City, before the Pike Line. He checked the area and advised.
1: I'm clear, I'll be in route.
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0: I'm going to be east of 1275, about a half a mile. Be out of the subject, Huffington.

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1: Alright, sir.

0: 253 dispatch.
1: Go ahead.
0: 27 is valid, firing 2028 to a David Jeffrey out of Missouri. He is signal 80 in Indiana.

0: had a semi driver. He was eastbound on State Road 165, just outside of Johnson. I advise there's a house with a pool and horses in the front yard, and a juvenile who is throwing things at passing vehicles. He advised he was targeted with a cornhole board and thought somebody should go speak to that individual about the dangers of doing such.
1: Okay. 26-6, 26-1.
2: Good.
1: Believe that's the residence there in Johnson, where the Blackards live, 950 West, right there in Johnson.
2: I'm familiar.

0: 124, miss that.
1: Go ahead.
0: My partner's tried TXing them again. Same result. We'll keep trying.
1: Okay, Clarence, thanks.

0: 26X recall.
1: Okay.
0: I'm going down here to do a VIN check. Just pull up Johnson, make stop by there and take care of that for you.
1: Okay, thank you.
2: That's 253.
3: 253.
2: I'm going to be transporting this subject to the Marathon gas station junction, beginning mileage 7719.
3: I'm clear.

0: 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Oh, I'm checking my screen.
1: Clear 351. 124 Animal Services is headed your direction.
2: Clear and thanks.

0: 6, 14.
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0: Maybe Ralph Johnson.
1: Tonight.
0: Do you need me to run out to Johnson? Reference the kid drone things.
1: Negative. 351 to take care of it.
0: Okay, clear. Dispatch 351.
2: 351.
3: I've talked to these two male juveniles. They advised they didn't throw anything, but they did act like they were going to. I told them to stop it.
2: Quiet, clear.
1: Appreciate it. 351.

0: Dispatch 16. Philly says the vehicle arrived for the occupants have showed up. Be tonight. Also, County Highway showed up to pick up the animal.
1: Correctly.

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0: Review building route to 10,526 west, 800 south, reference to Benfield.

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Will you show me out at 4th and Main, Francisco? Reference that abandoned vehicle I was on yesterday.

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1: Good.
0: Tower 1 of you, signal 8, 1772 East Darrow Road, 1772 East Darrow Road. My caller advised there was a guy on her property making threats towards her. She said she was going to go get a 1032. He had left, but he's apparently sitting somewhere on the road in a blue/black truck with no bed.
2: 14th clear, being route. 16 being route as well.
3: 6 is clear.

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1: Good.
0: We just have the other party of this on the phone. He is stating that they have his motorcycle on their property and he was trying to get it back. It's to a Dusty Heron subject, so he will be waiting there in his vehicle.
1: Clear. Dispatch 351, 1029, move in.
2: Go ahead.
1: Beecher, Illinois. 1, F. Frank, T. Tom, S. Sam, XX3. 2, B. Boy, R. Robert. 2, A. Adam, E. Edward, A. Adam. 217-07. Should return to a 2010 Ford F-250 pickup truck.

0: 351. It is signal 80, showing the last registered to Custer Park, Illinois, at Devin McCollum subject. All the info will be in your notes.
1: Perfect.

0: 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Route of Princeton for restock. Can we get our run number, please?
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0: 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Thank you, sir.

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0: I'm 10-8 now. I had a disaster with volunteer I was taking home. 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

0: I think they've got three of us and we're out, Sheriff. I think we'll be 10-2.
1: Clear, I'll be down here in the center part of the county then.
0: 10-4, thank you.
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0: Just confirming, parties are separated. A Heron subject's not on location, is that correct?
1: Affirmative. He did go down the road. He is still in the area, but he is not on the property.
0: 10-4, 10-43, I'm entering Hazleton now. Be just a couple more minutes.

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0: 130 South Jackson Street for possible seizure. Medic 2, East Gibson Fire, 130 South Jackson Street, have reports of 28-year-old male possibly seizing at this address. Caller was not on scene. She is on her way there. KSC 373, 1554.
1: 253 dispatch.
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1: A 28-year-old male here with seizure-like symptoms, home alone. She was not on scene.

0: 7, put me on that with 253. I'll be around.
1: We're clear.
2: Medic 3, signal 8, 130 South Jackson Street. 130 South Jackson Street. It's going to be in reference to a 28-year-old male having a possible seizure. KSV 373, Kitchen 54.
3: If you're 10-2, I believe we can have other units slow their run. You're 10-2, I'm 10-2.
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0: 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Sounds like the male on scene called his girlfriend back, said he was feeling better. 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
0: Medic two, to advise, the male patient has again called his girlfriend who called us. 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

0: 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Was Medic 3 disregarded from a seizure run in Oakland City?
1: He gives him Johnny 3.
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1: No, I'm behind you. I definitely went out in that woods. It's just laying out there, probably.

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0: Okay, 218, Ocean Zebra George, TK 218, OZG.

Central 124. Yes, 1043, when Animal Services got up near the dog, he took off. We're out in the area looking if you get any calls about why we're in people's driveways. We're just looking for the dog still.

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0: The animal services supervisor has told them to return to quarters. They're no longer looking today. 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
0: Could you add that number ending in 5369 to the call notes? That's the animal control officer. He said you can call him directly if we get anything on this dog.
1: Arthur.

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1: Go ahead.
0: Apparently there's another white motorcycle at his house that's in this female's name. She doesn't really want to give the bike up here, but she's willing to let him have control of the white motorcycle if she can have this orange, burnt orange Harley. Or Honda Rebel, whatever it is.
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3: 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He owns both motorcycles.

going to be 10066 South, 1000 East. My caller advises, they're over there in a bunch of cornfields. There is a great subject and two nephews there also who has been trespassed, said they

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2: 726-1, just 1043, my caller did advise the three that are supposed to be trespassed are in a black Mercury, license plate Edward Ida Zebra 548, DIZ 548.
3: Seven's clear.
1: One's clear.

27-1. 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

0: Can you give me trespass warning?
1: 10-4.
0: I think I ran out. If he can get one, they're going to want him trespassing this property.
2: Clear, they made a decision, or you made a decision on how we're moving forward here.
0: I don't think we can keep the motorcycle here.
2: Clear.
3: Go ahead. I just talked to the complainant. He advised that he is there with them right now waiting for us.
4: Clear on that snake run.
3: You're going to beat me there. I was way out of position for that.

0: off ramp from Interstate 69 to State Road 168. Medics for Barton Fire, possible stroke. It's a semi driver. He is on the off ramp of northbound 69 to State Road 168. 56-year-old male in a white Volvo semi. KSP 373-1640.
1: Go ahead.
2: One, can I have you reroute? I've got someone having a possible stroke on the exit ramp, northbound 69 to State Road 168. You just went right past him, white Volvo, on the off ramp, northbound to 168.
1: Yeah, I'm in route.

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1: Go ahead.
0: I have that David subject that was trying to get in contact with you about footage, if you're able to give him a call.
2: He's standing by with our patient until we can get somebody with him.
3: Clear.
1: And give me his number.
0: His phone number is 844-292-8615. The extension is 36344.
4: Dispatch 1.
0: 26-1.
4: We got speech is affected, history 2 years ago, had a stroke. I'm just going to sit here with him. I've got his medication.
0: We're clear. Medic 4 is en route to your location.
2: One, Medic 4 was clear on your traffic. Can you advise if there's any facial symmetry, facial droopage, anything like that?
4: Dispatch, face has a little bit of droopage, not much. Both arms are working, speech is what is affected, having trouble talking, tingling situation.
2: Clear, thanks.
4: Dispatch, this has been going on since this morning, only getting worse.

0: dispatch, just 1043, whenever he's trying to get into the vehicle, his legs just feel like forever. We're going to stay in the vehicle right now. Everything appears to be stabilized until the medics get here. Where are they coming from?
1: It's Medic 4. They were coming from Fort Branch, so straight down 168.

0: Yes, Dash, 22.
1: 22.
0: 10-46 vehicle, again, 50 south, just north of the district apartment, 10-528.
1: Clear 22.
0: It's going to be Indian Truck Place, Tom King, 371, Mary John Williams, PK 371, MJW, going to be on a fort, and said we're going to be just south of the district.

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Go ahead. Just 1043, the ambulance just passed me. He's down on 168. Do you need additional for any traffic direction?

0: 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As a warning.
1: Radio is clear.
0: Can you also contact Gibson County and see if their unit is needing assistance with traffic direction 168 and 69?
1: 3563.
2: ISP Evansville from Gibson County, NLA 1.
1: Go for state.
2: We've got a unit out with a possible stroke. Semi driver pulled over here, possible stroke. We have medics en route.
1: Evansville State's clear. Is this going to be a red semi tractor pulling a trailer?
2: Our patient drives a white Volvo with a refrigeration unit. He was behind a flatbed trailer there on the exit ramp.
1: All states clear. Do you need another unit reference traffic?

0: he's in the area. We'd appreciate it until we get the ambulance in a safe position there.
1: Evansville stage clear.

ambulance en route. They are requesting an extra unit if you're available for traffic control until the ambulance gets in a safe position. They advise it's a semi driver, possible

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1: I'd say they could probably come around. They come around slow. We're going to be doing all the work in the back.

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1: What?
0: 699 Charles George Zebra. I'll be at 50 West and

0: 22 Lights.
1: Pulling in the Bronkers, Indiana, go with Trust. David, Tom, John, 380. I'm out on Black Trust. So Dusty is going to be trespassed from the Skyro Road address and also an address on 056.
0: Thank you.

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1: 26-1, go ahead.
0: Did you put a phone number in the call? His name is Lalo. Lincoln, Adam Lincoln Ocean. He is with the company that's going to be coming to get this truck. His TX is 260-210-1423. That's 260-210-1423. I have the vehicle locked up, and I will keep the keys with me until he gets down here. He's coming from Fort Wayne.
1: Car clear.
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2: I sent a PDF to the dispatcher's email. You should get it here in a minute. I have the trespass forms on it. Just want to print those out, put it in the file.

0: 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You gonna need any additional?
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0: Just say road 64, I-69.
1: If you're heading this direction,

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0: 7, I've located them. 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
1: Okay. All right, clear.
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1: Second.
0: First name, James, middle initial, E, Edward, last name, Peach, that'll be double E, no A. Paul, Edward, Edward, Charles, Henry, March 8th, 2001.
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3: 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I'll be clear from scene. Clear one Adam 2.
1: 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Thank you.
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1: My radar shut off when I turned my car off, so no, I didn't have it on. I'm not notified. CML 23.
0: Camper style. 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

0: is he not living at the place west of the highway?
1: Affirmative, I gotta get fuel.
0: Oh yeah, I forgot he said that.
1: Affirmative, we've got both 20 by plate and then plate's gonna be through Kentucky H. Henry 8, R. Robert 664.
2: Dispatch 16, did you still have the Heron subject's number that had called in?
1: It looks like their standard Kentucky plates. I'm not sure. It doesn't say which type.
3: 3563, can you provide VIN?
1: Affirmative. 1 F. Frank, A. Adam, H. Henry, P. Paul, 3-4, and Nora, 9-7, W. William, 1-8-7-2-0-8.

0: Have you heard this, Rich?
1: What?
0: Another stock subject. She lives out at 223 North Seminary Street. She is advising. There's too much noise coming from Addiction Solutions across the street from her. She would like it to go be looked at.
2: 22, sir. Clear.
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0: 16, they just arrived. 10-4, I'll be there in just a second. Clay, you're driving.
1: Clay, is it?
0: 19's on the area.
1: 19.
0: Are you familiar with her? Hey, from.

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2: You'll be headed to the area of Glass and North 10th. Glass and North 10th, Miss Roberson believes she hears people and things in the wooded area.

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0: Just information, there are individuals that are working at the little oil pumps that are on the north side of 8th Street, north of Glass. There's a very large truck that just drove back that way.

0: City units, dispatch. Respond 3216 West Hickory Street, 3216 West Hickory. It's going to be a reference to a suicidal female. We're getting further from a reporting party not on scene.
1: What's the reporting party's name, dispatch?
0: Her name is Lacey. Lacey Abel.
1: Clear.
0: I'm familiar from yesterday.
1: For as long as it's him not calling back in.
0: 10-4.

0: 27, do you want us to start medics to stage, or do you want to verify that she is on scene there?
1: Hey, go ahead and start medics.

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Need you to stage in the area of 3216 West Hickory Street. 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KSC 3737.

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0: 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Me and Matt says Deaconess.
1: Yes, that's 22.
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I have a TX request for an Andrew. 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

0: Attention City and County units, be on the lookout for a gray minivan swerving all over U.S. Highway 41 southbound. They're approaching State Road 64 now. Again, it's a gray minivan swerving, unable to maintain lanes. Caller advised that Indiana plate, but he couldn't make it out. They are southbound 41 now from State Road 64. If located, make your own case. Dispatch is clear.
1: Dispatch 14, I'm nearby. I'll see if I can catch up.
2: Okay. 16 is approaching State Road 64 at this point. Can you advise what brand of minivan?

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Edward Henry Edward, 184. 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

0: We're clear 16. My caller is in a black Corolla behind it. 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
0: 16, I can get him right behind you. 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
2: 14.
0: US 41 southbound, higher west, 28 is Edward Henry, Edward 184, EHE 184.
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